0: you.
1: Hello, hello, hello. You're listening to Lala's Playlist on KXOU 88.9 FM Los Angeles. I'm your host, Lala, and let's go over the songs you just listened to at the halfway mark of Lala's Playlist for tonight on KXOU 88.9 FM Los Angeles. First, you heard Tok Tok Tok or Knock Knock Knock by Boy Next Door from their latest EP, Home, or album, Home, their first album, Home. Then you listened to So What by Tomorrow by Together. One More Night by BTS, which I'm so jealous they played this in Busan for their 13th anniversary. Hopefully they do the same thing in Chicago Day 2, because I will be there. Then you listen to Paw Paw by Eyelid, Pop Pop by NCT Wish, Delulu Solulu by Say My Name, Iffy Iffy from the newest Pure Flow by Le Sserafim, Basics by Twice, a classic, Same Same by Stacy, love them. And then finally, you just listened to Butterfly Doors by At Heart. I hope you've been enjoying listening so far to Lala's Playlist on KXOU 88.9 FM Los Angeles, Thursdays 11 p.m. to 12 a.m. Some of these were new, some of these were old, and now let's go get into some throwbacks. And yeah, I'm excited for you to listen to the rest of the playlist for tonight. Again, you're listening to Lala's Playlist on KXOU 88.9 FM Los Angeles. Let's go!

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You're listening to Lala's Playlist on KXLU 88.9 FM Los Angeles. I'm your host, Lala, and let's go over the songs you just heard for the last 30 minutes. First, you listened to LP from Red Velvet, one of my favorite Red Velvet songs of all time. And I wanted to play it for you all because I felt like it fit this playlist, especially opening up the second half. And then you listened to Prom Night by Promise 9 from my favorite Promise 9 album and one of my favorite albums of all time, Unlock My World. I literally have the album in storage right now, but I can't wait to put it on my wall and play this CD over and over again. So good. Prom Night has come up repeatedly on my playlist, and it's become one of my favorites off of the album as of recent. And then you listen to Express 999, a throwback from Girls' Generation, the fourth album, I Got a Boy, from 2013. Now, I know what you're thinking. You're like, Lala, like, why did you put this on here? Listen, this album I consider to be one of my first K-pop albums of all time, like, listening back in, like, 2015, 2016 when it came out, or a little bit after it came out, but when I started getting into it a little bit. And Girls' Generation, this album was the staple on my playlist in the shower. I didn't even know what I was singing to, but I knew that it was just something great, and I wanted to share with you all because I think this is just such a nice throwback for me and such a great memory. And then you listen to Navidad by G-Friend. How I miss G-Friend so much. Oh my gosh. G-Friend, the music they made, the kind of music they made, I need it so bad. I'm missing it so much in K-pop, and yeah, I just wanted to play this as a throwback because I know some of y'all actually listen to a lot of K-pop and you might know this, so I just wanted to throw a little treat in there for y'all. And then you listen to Lemon Black Tea by Joe Yuri, Jam Jam by IU, The Chase by Hearts to Hearts, and then finally you just listen to Gold Dust by NCT 127. Such a clean song, a vocally clear song. Love it to pieces. But that's all for today on Lala's Playlist on KXLU 88.9 FM Los Angeles. Thank you so much for listening, and I will be back next week with some new, some old, and some throwbacks. 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
1: 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Many voices, one world, global ethnic and folk music here on KXOU Los Angeles.